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1: 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I have a question for you. Did you just let out a big old sigh like that? Well, experts are saying you're probably stressed. According to a neurologist at UCLA, listen to this, the average person sighs every 5 minutes. Every mammal on the planet sighs, and generally speaking, it's how we all maintain proper lung function and cool the brain. But sighing, it can also be a result of heavy stress, because as you know, when we're stressed, our body releases fight or flight hormones, and that makes our breathing more shallow. So we tend to start sighing more to get more oxygen. In fact, sighing, it can increase by 10 times when you're stressed. It's your body's way of trying to get you to do some deep breathing, which has been shown to calm your heart rate and lower your blood pressure. So if you notice yourself sighing a lot more than usual, check your stress level. You may need to do some extra deep breathing to calm down.
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1: And coming up, I'll tell you about what experts are calling the great timeline shift, delaying college, delaying a first job and marriage and kids. What's going on with this timeline shift?

99.9 KGOR, Omaha's greatest hits and intelligence for your life. Picking you up, making you feel good. This is the John Tesh Radio Show. All right, I want to start this off with a question. Does your neighborhood have what it takes to help you live to be 100? Here are the factors associated with a longer life, according to new research from Washington State University. First, your neighborhood should be easily walkable. Studies show that the more access you have to parks and restaurants and shops that are within walking distance, the longer you'll likely live. Because walking encourages you to be more active, which is proven to boost your overall health. Boy, that makes sense. It also helps if your neighbors are all different ages. What? Yep. Researchers found a strong correlation between so-called mixed-age communities and living a longer life is because different generations expose you to a variety of social opportunities. It helps satisfy your brain's craving for novelty. So the more diverse your community's age range,

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Welcome back to Intelligence for Your Life. And did you know that of all the doctors we can see, the dermatologist is the one we never see enough? According to a recent survey, a whopping 60% of people said they've never visited a dermatologist for a skin cancer check. This is a big deal. Regular screenings could literally save your life. Dermatologists happen to find 63% of melanomas at their earliest stage, and they can be treated. Make an appointment, especially if you, like me, have fair hair and fair skin, freckles, or a history

John Tesh. Thank you for joining us for more intelligence for your life on Omaha's greatest hits, 99.9 KGOR. Okay, surveys tell us a whopping 80% of adults describe themselves as night owls, while only 1 in 5 people say they're early birds who consistently wake up before 7 a.m. But several new studies show early bird behavior has some big benefits. For example, early birds are better problem solvers. That's according to a study by the University of Education in Germany. It found that early birds have stronger analytical skills because the brain is more alert and focused in the morning when our body temperature is high. Early birds also tend to be the calmest people on the planet. Researchers from the American Academy of Sleep Medicine say a

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Relax, unwind, and feel good tonight with Omaha's greatest hits and the John Tesh Radio Show. Welcome back to Intelligence for Your Life. Why are we down in the dumps? It may be due to a deficiency in a certain mineral that would be magnesium. Yeah, check this out. Two big things magnesium does is relax us and help us manage stress. In fact, magnesium is referred to as a chill pill because it activates the GABA neurotransmitter, which calms us down. But almost all of us get less than the daily recommended amount, about 100 milligrams less than we should. It's because our modern life is basically anti-magnesium. Our ancient ancestors got plenty of it because they ate organ meats all the time. They ate more seafood. They drank mineral water. But modern farming reduces magnesium in the soil, and it's been removed from our tap water most times. Plus, stress depletes our magnesium. So one of the biggest sources of magnesium is unrefined grains. And at the turn of the 20th century, when bread and wheat products were unrefined, only 1% of North Americans had depression before the age of 75. In 1955, when white bread was introduced, which was stripped of magnesium, 6% of Americans, for example, had depression before the age of 24. So scientists started realizing there must be a connection between magnesium and our mood. Recently, the University of Vermont's Clinical Research Center conducted a study in which adults diagnosed with moderate depression were given daily magnesium supplements. You know what? After 2 weeks, those getting the extra magnesium had an improvement that was equal to the effectiveness of Prozac. So if you're feeling down in the dumps, talk to your doctor about taking a magnesium supplement or eat more spinach, pumpkin seeds, almonds, and whole grain wheat bread, all top food sources of magnesium.

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0: I am your host, and the question is, why are you and I so tired today? It could be from all the sugar we ate yesterday, because according to the Journal of Clinical Sleep Medicine, eating more sugar, it is now linked to lighter, more disrupted, and less restorative sleep. How about that? I had not heard that before. In fact, the more sugar that we eat during the day, the more often we're going to wake up in the middle of the night. Even if you don't fully wake up, the sugar in your system can pull you out of a deep sleep, making you feel exhausted the next day. And the same goes for eating a bunch of refined carbs like white breads and pastas, because they turn to sugar in the body, right? And delay the release of melatonin. Sugar also makes your blood sugar levels out of whack, which disrupts sleep. So the experts are saying cut back on sugar and refined carbs and get more fiber in your diet as much as you can. Fiber does improve sleep because it digests slowly. It keeps your blood sugar steady. A higher fiber intake is associated with more time spent in the

0: summer life hack. Mommy. Tell your kids when the ice cream truck is playing music, it means they're out of ice cream. You can thank us later.
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1: You know from listening to the show that I'm a big proponent of motivation. I study it all the time, so here's a question for you. What motivates you to exercise these days? For a growing number of people, it's less about staying fit and more about improving what's known as, quote, their future self. This is according to a new one poll survey of 2,000 adults. Seven out of 10 people said they had an awakening in the past year and have become more motivated than ever to prioritize themselves and their own needs. And for half the survey respondents, their motivation comes from the fact that they want to have better overall health and peace of mind for as long as possible. To achieve that goal, a whopping 90% of people said they've come up with a wellness routine that takes about an hour per day to complete. Those wellness routines include exercising more than they did a year ago, but they also include things like meditation, taking more baths, reading more books, which are all activities proven to lower stress. And as far as their future health, people admit there are a few wellness steps that they still need to work on. For example, half of them said they plan to focus more on boosting their heart health and getting better sleep. And one out of three people said their recent awakening has led them to realize they need to start seeing the dentist more often and taking better care of their teeth.
2: Share this with the people who need it. Facebook.com/John Tesh.
1: And coming up, pet lovers, there's more concrete proof that our pets can help us heal and feel less pain. I'll share the latest study about what happens when patients in the hospital are in the presence of a pet for just 10 minutes.
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Omaha's greatest hits, 99.9 KGOR. I'm John Tesh. This is Intelligence for Your Life. Right, pet lovers, as promised, and this is good, we now know pets have legitimate health benefits, and we're going to prove it. According to public health professor Dr. Colleen Dell from the University of Saskatchewan, just 10 minutes with a pet will reduce pain so significantly, it works on patients in emergency rooms. Pets also make patients and healthcare providers more optimistic about health outcomes. It turns out pets motivate us. They get us up. They give us routines to follow. And of course, there's the human-animal bond. Dr. Dell is hopeful pets will be used in more healthcare settings, including critical care. And she says whether a patient is in a hospital or at home, they feel more in control of their condition and less panicked or anxious about the severity of their pain in the presence

Your smart device can not only order 8 months worth of kitty litter, you can also listen to us 24/7 with the new and improved free iHeartRadio app. 99.9 KGOR, Omaha's greatest hits.

Picking you up, making you feel good. This is the John Tesh Radio Show on Omaha's greatest hits, 99.9 KGOR. Welcome back to Intelligence for Your Life. My name is John Tesh, and yes, I'm learning right along with you, and I just learned this, so I want to pass it on. If you need to commit something to memory, you got to read it out loud. Researchers at the University of Waterloo tested students' recall using four different methods: reading silently, reading out loud, hearing somebody else read out loud, and hearing a recording of themselves reading aloud. The best way to remember information is to read it out loud to yourself. That's it. When students did this, they scored the highest. It encodes the information in two ways: through reading and speech, and that cements it into your memory, okay? If you read out loud to yourself, you may want to hit record on your smartphone, because the students also did better on tests after hearing a recording of themselves. It helps more than hearing another person's voice. It triggers what's known as salient memory. Ooh, salient memory. That's new, right? We pay more attention to our own voice. It has more meaning for us. So the information becomes more distinct in our long-term memory. The researchers say the findings

0: 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Plenty of feel-good music, Omaha's greatest hits, and helpful hints, too, here on the John Tesh Radio Show. All right, here we go with the latest challenge from our dating and relationship files. Gentlemen, first of all, when the toilet paper roll in the bathroom runs out, do you leave it empty for the next person? True or false? Next, do you ever forget to call when you say you will? Do you take out your stress by sulking in front of the TV? Well, experts are telling us the woman in your life not only notices these bad habits, she will never forget them. This is according to a study by Western Sydney University. They found that women place much more emphasis on their partner's negative characteristics and bad habits than on their positive traits. So, in a woman's mind, all those negative tendencies pile up and they aren't canceled out by the good things you do because they don't carry as much weight. This is happening in a woman's mind, said the experts, subconsciously. According to psychologist Dr. Peter Jonathan, over time, this will lead to relationship dissatisfaction. This might lead to a breakup. So they say, consider yourself warned. And these, right now, are the top deal breakers for women, according to a recent survey. The characteristics that bug ladies the most. At number 5, half of all women are bothered by a man who's not affectionate. Almost 60% of women think a man with no sense of humor is a deal breaker. Number 3, women hate neediness. That's the case for 70% of women. The second biggest deal-breaking characteristic, a guy who is a slob. And according to research from Western Sydney University, the biggest deal-breaking characteristic for women is a man who is lazy. Nearly 3 out of 4 women find laziness intolerable.
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I'm John Tesh. Thank you for joining us for more intelligence for your life on Omaha's greatest hits, 99.9 KGOR. Alrighty, it's time to take the test. Do you own your dog or does your dog own you? Here we go with the signs your dog is fully in charge. Number one, your dog has a better wardrobe than you, from collars to sweaters to Halloween costumes. Next, your dog goes to the groomer more often than you go to the hair salon. Another sign your dog owns you. Your dog gets the best seat on the sofa and also squeezes you out of bed. My dog owns me, just based on that one thing. Your dog owns you if he has as many or more toys than your kids. The final sign your dog owns you, he has more Instagram followers than you do.

0: 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John Tesh with you. You're plugged into Intelligence for Your Life. And would you like smoother, younger-looking skin without cosmetics or fillers injected into your face? Try weightlifting. Research in the journal Scientific Reports shows strength training significantly improves the supporting structures that keep skin smooth. So listen, for the study, researchers recruited sedentary middle-aged people and measured the elasticity of their skin and its thickness. Then half the study participants were asked to ride a stationary bike for 30 minutes twice a week. The rest were asked to spend that time lifting weights instead. After 4 months, everyone's skin was firmer and younger looking, but the weightlifters showed the most significant improvement. So at the cellular level, the skin of the weightlifters contained higher levels of smoothing collagen. They also had a noticeable thickening in the deeper structural layers of the skin, which did not occur with the cyclists. Bottom line is easy on this one. If you want some smoother, younger looking skin, get 30 minutes of resistance training twice a week.
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0: And coming up, great intel from Dr. Drew Ramsey, who wrote the book, The Happiness Diet. I'll share his list of foods that can improve your mindset. You'll hear how the nutrients in these foods are as effective as some prescription meds for treating depression.

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0: 99.9 KGOR, Omaha's greatest hits and intelligence for your life. Picking you up, making you feel good, this is the John Tesh Radio Show. Just to prove that we study everything on this program, here's the latest intelligence on belly buttons. Whether you have an innie or an outie makes no difference, apparently, but where your navel is located in relation to the rest of your body could determine whether you'd be a faster runner or a speedier swimmer. This is according to researchers from Duke University. Here's the reason. The belly button is the body's center of gravity. So people who have longer legs have a belly button that's a little more than an inch higher than people with shorter legs. And having longer legs and higher center of gravity helps a runner move more smoothly, which can increase their speed by nearly 2%. That's a huge advantage in races where winners are often determined by hundredths of a second. And with swimming, having a longer torso and a lower belly button lowers the center of gravity that also boosts speed. One of the best examples of how a longer torso and lower center of gravity can increase speed in the swimming pool, Michael Phelps. A super long torso helped him win 28 medals across 4 Olympics, including 23 golds. Yay, belly buttons.
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Get ready to impress your friends with your summertime health myth intelligence. Myth number one, going from sweltering summer heat to air conditioning causes colds. The truth is, temperature shifts don't make us sick. This is according to the National Institute of Allergy and Infectious Diseases. Proximity to other people is to blame. Many people spend more time indoors during a heat wave, raising the odds that germs will jump between them. Myth number two, chlorine makes you lose your hair. The truth is, dips in the pool may leave your hair coarse, but won't make it fall out. Chlorine can damage the cuticle, a strand's outer layer, but not the follicle. That's according to dermatologist Paula Borelli. To protect your hair, rinse it with fresh water before and after a swim. Myth number three, hot weather puts a strain on your heart. Guess what? The truth is, the rate of heart disease deaths peaks in the wintertime. Blood vessels constrict to help the body retain heat, causing a spike in both blood pressure and the risk of a heart attack. In the summer, blood vessels are more relaxed and stress levels drop, leading to lower blood pressure and less strain.

0: thank you for spending your evening with the John Tesh Radio Show on Omaha's greatest hits, 99.9 KGOR. Here's a conversation starter for you. You may have already seen this. Your next apartment could be inside an old school. Old schools that have been shut down are being repurposed as apartments. It's the same thing that's happening with old office buildings and hotels. Turns out, people really do love living in converted school buildings because they typically offer more natural light. They also usually have tall ceilings, right? And old schools also naturally have great corridors and gathering areas, just so you know.
1: We need a meeting place of our own.
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0: Omaha's greatest hits, 99.9 KGOR. I'm John Tesh. This is Intelligence for Your Life. Let's find out, shall we? The absolute worst thing we can eat before bed. I feel like I've tested all of this stuff. Pizza. I love pizza before bed. But pepperoni pizza in particular is supposed to be terrible, according to registered dietitian Erin Polinsky-Wade. Here's what she says. First of all, fat. It's hard to digest. Fatty foods sit in the stomach for hours after you eat them. That means your body is still processing them, so it won't have an easy time shutting down for sleep. Even nuts or avocado, which have healthy fats, are a bad choice before bed because fat relaxes the valve that keeps stomach acid out of the throat. And research from Cornell University shows that people who ate more saturated fat during the day got lighter, less restorative sleep, and more awakenings throughout the night. Also, tomatoes, highly acidic, and can trigger acid reflux, especially at bedtime, even if you don't feel heartburn. Reflux can cause you to wake up partially from sleep, even if you don't realize it, leaving you groggy the next day. Now, let's top it all off. Pepperoni. If your favorite is pepperoni pizza, well, pepperoni, of course, is a cured meat, and cured meats, so bacon, ham, pastrami, pepperoni, and sausage, they contain the amino acid tyramine, which increases alertness. Cheese contains tyramine too. So, as tempting as it might be, don't order a pizza late at night and then expect to crash out. Pizza is officially the worst food. It's officially the best food in the world, but it's the worst food to eat before bed.
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0: 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Relax, unwind, and feel good tonight with Omaha's greatest hits and the John Tesh Radio Show. My name is John Tesh, and I am here to help. Let's talk about goals again for a minute. You know me, I love setting goals. If you and your significant other want to lose weight, for example, experts say it's a great idea to start a diet together. Set that goal. In fact, any effort you make to get healthy is going to be amplified if you do it with your partner. Whether you want to quit smoking, start exercising, drop pounds, University College London researchers say when couples have the same motivation and support each other, they're twice as likely to succeed. This happens with me and my wife. However, the experts say don't compete against each other and make sure you have individual goals, because a Colorado State study found that having a shared goal with your significant other can undermine your effort and also strain your relationship. It's because if one of you is outpacing the other, resentment can build. It can also make us feel threatened. When that happens, we're more likely to just give up on the goal. So support each other, but keep your goals separate and rate your success based on your own achievement, not in comparison to your partner. No competing, please.
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0: Coming up, anxiety disorders are the most common mental illness in North America, affecting more than 1 in 4 adults. So in a moment, I'll share research-backed strategies for taming your anxiety in as little as 5 minutes. One involves using ice water, the other, a straw. Stand by.

0: It's not summer until you hear some jerk say, "Oh, is it hot enough for ya?" Glad we could be that jerk.
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This is the John Tesh Radio Show on Omaha's greatest hits, 99.9 KGOR. Well, anxiety disorders are now the most common mental illness in North America, affecting more than 1 out of 4 adults. So here we go with some research-backed strategies for taming your anxiety in as little as 5 minutes. And I had plenty of this anxiousness when I was fighting cancer.

reflex, which gets activated whenever you hold your breath underwater. It causes your heart rate to slow. But another benefit is that it shifts more blood to your brain and creates a sense of clarity that will help tame overwhelming emotion. So try it. You just fill a large bowl with ice water. You set a timer for 15 seconds. Hold your breath while dipping your face in the water. And then breathe through a straw. Yes, this will help a person to breathe steadily and not hyperventilate, which is my problem when I was so anxious. It's because breathing through

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Okay, if you'd like to make your skin glow in just 5 minutes, all you need is a little dried sage, some thyme, T-H-Y-M-E, and an orange peel. Here's how to do it. You just put 2 teaspoons each of sage and thyme in a bowl with the peel from half an orange. Add boiling water over the top, drape a towel over your head, then let the steam soak into your pores for about 5 minutes. What does that do? According to celebrity esthetician Christina Chin, who uses this every day on people, it's going to whisk away dead cells and revive your skin. The thyme has ursolic acid, which increases cell turnover. Sage has vitamin A and magnesium, which generate new skin cells. And the orange peel has vitamin C, which repairs cell damage and brightens skin. Great! This recipe again, you put 2 teaspoons each of sage and thyme in a bowl. Add the peel from half an orange. Add boiling water. Drape a towel over.

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John Tesh Radio Show is on 99.9 KGOR. Say, did you know that you could stop breaking the record for most mosquito bites at every family barbecue or picnic just by using antibacterial soap? Researchers at Vanderbilt University say this is because mosquitoes are attracted by certain types of bacteria, which are more common on some people's skin. Removing the bacteria makes you much less attractive to the mosquito.

0: waking you up, making you feel good. This is the John Tesh Radio Show on Omaha's greatest hits, 99.9 KGOR. Hey, congratulations. I just heard you got the job interview. So don't mess it all up by doing one of these things. They come from career expert Laura Sherbin. She's director of the Nonprofit Center for Talent Innovation. To start, she says, don't show up with that caramel macchiato in your hand. First of all, it gives you a too casual vibe to present for the interview. Secondly, it gives you coffee breath. Third, if you're holding a handbag in one hand and that coffee cup in the other, how are you going to shake hands? And then if you walk out after the interview, leaving behind that cup full of old coffee sitting on the interviewer's desk, they're going to be very annoyed. And the job may go to the person who was equally qualified, who didn't bring their own giant coffee. The next interview no-go, according to our expert, if you have a choice, don't sit in a chair that swivels. Sherbin says, if you're nervous, you're going to unconsciously start swiveling around to expel energy. Again, annoying. And then Sherbin also recommends trying on your interview outfit 2 days ahead of time. If you're even slightly uncomfortable, people looking at you will feel uncomfortable too. Great tips.
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0: Omaha's greatest hits, 99.9 KGOR. I'm John Tesh. This is Intelligence for Your Life. You're plugged into the John Tesh Radio Show. I am your grateful host. 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Listen to this. If you want to increase your learning speed, make better decisions, and boost your overall level of intelligence, all you need is 8 minutes of moderate to vigorous exercise. Here are the details. According to a study we found for you in the Journal of Epidemiology and Community Health, this can improve your working memory and significantly improve higher level cognitive skills, like organization, prioritization, and planning. If you're wondering, okay, moderate exercise, well, it involves things like fast walking, slow jogging, climbing stairs. It's any activity, we're talking moderate exercise, any activity that, while not easy, will still allow you to carry on a conversation. Vigorous exertion is just what it sounds like, cycling, swimming, HIIT workouts, and fast jogging. And the opposite is true, too. The study found, don't miss this, cognition declined when 8 minutes of moderate to vigorous physical activity was replaced by sitting. The study also found that the more time you spend exercising, the greater the mental benefits. Again, if you want to increase your learning speed, make better decisions, and boost your overall level of intelligence, all you need 8 minutes of moderate to vigorous exercise every day.
1: Now that's intelligence for your life.
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0: 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Plenty of feel-good music, Omaha's greatest hits, and helpful hints, too, here on the John Tesh Radio Show. All right, all you pet parents, time for a personal question. Do you think your dog loves you? The answer is almost certainly yes, but here are a few ways dogs do express their love. Watch your dog's eyebrows and ears is the first hint. According to the Department of Animal Science at Azabu University, when dogs are happy to see us, they'll lift their eyebrows, especially the left one, or their left ear will move back a bit. In their study, dogs were alone in a room when either their dog parent walked in or a stranger walked in. When the dogs saw their pet parents, they immediately lifted their eyebrows, especially their left. When they saw a stranger, there was significantly less facial movement. And if there was movement, it was the right brow or the right ear. Another sign your dog is in love with you, deep eye contact. Dr. Brian Hare founded the Canine Cognition Center at Duke University. He says when your dog gives you eye contact, she is, quote, hugging you with her eyes. Because it triggers the bonding hormone oxytocin, the same hormone that helps mothers and babies bond. One more sign your dog loves you, he yawns when you yawn. Yawning is contagious for humans and for dogs. The mirroring is one way dogs communicate with each other and us. It's a nonverbal way of saying, I understand you. In a study from the University of Tokyo, dogs were more likely to yawn when their owners yawn, as opposed to a stranger. How about that?
1: Intelligence for your life with John Tesh.
0: Coming up from the World Happiness Report, I'll share the signs you're truly happy, whether you know it or not. You'll find this interesting.
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radio show. Here's an important question. Please answer honestly. Are you happy right now? Well, according to a recent World Happiness Report, most people are saying they're less happy now than they were 5 years ago. But while we all have occasional struggles at work and in our personal lives, other research suggests we're probably happier than we realize. So here we go with some signs that you might be truly happy, whether you know it or not. First, you're in a healthy relationship right now, and not necessarily a romantic one either. Research in the Journal of Epidemiology and Community Health shows that having a strong social circle does more to protect our psychological well-being than almost any other factor. After all, the more laughs we have with friends and family or our partner, the less likely we are to become depressed later in life. And then you're probably happy if you regularly celebrate other people's successes. Life coach Ty Goodwin says, when you cheer for somebody else, when you express genuine joy for them, it gives you an opportunity to connect and form deeper social bonds, which instantly produces happiness for you. And we will all be happier if we always have goals. Anything from cleaning out the clutter in your closet to planning your next family vacation or just reading one book a month. Research shows that simply having goals makes us more satisfied with our lives. Psychologist Timothy Pitchell says, it's because every time we achieve a goal, we get a boost of feel-good dopamine. And even if we're just making measured progress toward a goal, knowing that we have a sense of purpose when we roll out of bed and that we're pursuing it every day is proven to make us a

Your smart device can not only order 8 months' worth of kitty litter, you can also listen to us 24/7 with the new and improved free iHeartRadio app. 99.9 KGOR, Omaha's greatest hits.

0: 101.9 KGOR, Omaha's greatest hits and intelligence for your life. Picking you up, making you feel good, this is the John Tesh Radio Show. All right, if you're feeling hot and you want to cool off, I want you to just watch cold people. Search for hashtags like polar plunge, snow, or ice on Instagram, or watch a movie like Fargo or Mystery Alaska or March of the Penguins, even better. Because now we know just seeing other people who are cold makes us cold too. In a study, people who watched as others plunged their hands into ice water, they saw their own body temperature drop dramatically because we're naturally empathetic. And seeing something happen to others, like somebody shivering in the cold, it triggers neurons to mirror whatever that person is feeling. Try it.
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0: 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Time for more conversation starters. Here are a few body facts explained so you can explain them to somebody else. First of all, why do we grow wisdom teeth? They're a third set of molars, and our ancient ancestors needed them to chew on tough foods like roots and meat. And since there weren't any dentists way back when, it was handy to have some extra teeth when others fell out from rot. But today, 35% of the population never develops wisdom teeth, a sign of an evolutionary shift that means the human jaw is getting too small to accommodate the wisdom teeth. One more to share with you. Why does your stomach feel like it's in your throat when you're on a roller coaster? It's because it kind of is in your throat. When a roller coaster plummets downward, your seat belt keeps your body down in the seat, but your organs aren't strapped down. And ones that are loosely connected, like your stomach and your intestines, they float up as you go down so rapidly. Your nerves detect that movement, and it gives you the feeling that your stomach is in your throat.
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0: 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Relax, unwind, and feel good tonight with Omaha's greatest hits and the John Tesh Radio Show. So we now know that a cluttered environment will hurt your physical and your mental health. Clutter triggers stress, mental exhaustion, even depression. I get this feeling myself. I have a cluttered studio right now. So here's how getting organized can create a more balanced life. Number one, it will improve your diet. At the University of Minnesota, people were offered snacks after working on a project for 10 minutes, either in a tidy or a messy space. The result? People in the tidy environment were twice as likely to choose an apple over a chocolate bar because clutter stresses our brain, making us crave comfort foods. In another study, internist Dr. Eva Selhub found that organized people were more likely to plan their meals, stock up on nutritious foods, and prepare fruits and vegetables to make healthy eating easier. Another reason to kill off the clutter in your life: improved relationships. Clutter affects your brain's ability to concentrate and process information. It can keep you from connecting with your family. And research from UCLA found that clutter strongly impacts a person's mood and self-esteem. So a messy home can actually lead to more strife at home. And decluttering can also improve your sleep life. This makes a lot of sense to me. UCLA researchers say arriving home to a mess keeps levels of the stress hormone cortisol high, and then those levels don't drop on their own as you wind down for the day. Clutter also keeps the brain active, another enemy of sleep. Clutter is the ultimate enemy.
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1: 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I can say I probably have done that more. 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Nothing like a microwave meal when they say it's homemade cooking. 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
1: Hi, it is Christina. 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Now, do you love to do a little retail therapy, go shopping? Or are you all about experiences? I'd love to hear.

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1: 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I mean, maybe.

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1: So let's say it's Friday night. You just got paid. 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Are you all about retail therapy, Josh? 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
1: So is it all about experiences, or do you like just to shop till you drop, Lily? 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
2: 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I haven't heard live music in like a year and a half. 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
1: Well, in case you missed it, yesterday, Pumpkin Spice is officially back at Krispy Kreme. I don't know if they're leading the pack, but it seems as though they are. They have a new maple cheesecake donut that kind of sounds interesting. But as far as the pumpkin spice and everything else is concerned, ew, gross, get it away from me. It's kind of like, I think I overdid it a few years back. And at this point, it's like tequila. I can't have another drop or a crumb in this case.

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1: 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I do have a really great time when I'm with my kids. We're going out. 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I don't do that here at home, only when we go on vacation. So it is extra special, you know?
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1: So tonight is the night that if we want to see the Perseid meteor shower, tonight would be the night into Thursday. 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
1: Big shout out to Veronica. She got the awesome news that she is going to Las Vegas for our iHeartRadio Music Festival. Two nights, one stage. By the way, Friday night is completely sold out. We've got $1,000 for you.
2: Oh, my God. That's so awesome. Thank you.
1: You are so welcome. And, hey, your next chance to win this awesome trip coming up this morning, 9 a.m.

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1: So did you hear Rob Lowe is really trying to push the sequel to St. Elmo's Fire on any studio that will take it? And I'm like, is it the best idea? When you do these reboots, the remakes, we all kind of know how they turn out. Not good. Remember when they tried to redo Footloose? It was horrible.

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1: Good morning. 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
1: Good morning. I may or may not be on my second cup of coffee, but you know, it is what it is. It's a Wednesday. Thank you so much for being here. Now, when it comes to spending your money, let's say, you know, it's a Friday night, you just got paid. Are you putting away for a rainy day for some experiences, some fun with the fam, maybe your friends? Or are you all about a little retail therapy, Lily?
2: I'm going to say possessions. Like, why not have a cute bag? You know, like, it's there with you every day, whereas experiences, it's just a one-time thing.
1: It's a nice reminder. 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
4: So far, you've got dry streets and light traffic on the Dodge Expressway and the JFK. However, that overnight construction on I-80 westbound from 60th up to 84th, still in place. They're working to get those lanes reopened. Also, construction will slow things down on Dodge eastbound at University Drive East. That's going to be about 60th Street. That's a look at your roads. I'm Lucy Chapman.
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10: After a stormy start to the day, we should see those storms move out after about 9 a.m. and we'll be clearing out, warming back up to near 90 degrees for our high, also plenty muggy. As we get into the night tonight, another round of storms will be possible for us with a low in the low 70s. We'll likely hold on to some storms into our Thursday. First Alert 6 Weather Center, I'm meteorologist Garrett Lansford.
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0: A new dawn, a new Wednesday, and we are feeling good. At least I am. I didn't even ask about you. Meredith, good morning. How are you?
1: I'm so much better. I needed an extra day to shake off that busy weekend. So here we are, hump day, halfway through the work week, and I finally feel like a whole human.
0: Okay, if you're good by Wednesday, then I'm good. In fact, let's do this. Let's do a segment to start things off called Get to Know the Show.
1: Okay.
0: And here's what I'd like to do. For those of you who have never heard it, we do a segment from time to time called Out of Context. Mm-hmm. And because of your recent colonoscopy escapades.
1: Oh, dear.
0: Could that be colonoscapades?
1: There you go. Approved.
0: We ended up with this one.
2: David and Meredith proudly present Out of Context. Things that were actually said on the air, but taken out of context.
3: Meredith, I hope your butt's okay from yesterday. I felt really bad for you.
2: Out of Context with David and Meredith in the morning.
0: Now there you go. That's Out of Context, proving that it's not always us. Sometimes it's you guys. So thank you for listening. What do we have coming up this hour?
1: Well, we're going to chase the chicken.
0: Wait, excuse me?
1: Yes, head out of the gutter. I said we're going to chase the chicken.
0: Chase the chicken. All right. Well, I don't know about you guys, but I'm sticking around for that. We also have the good news, baby. We got game time. And of course, your hurry up headlines right after 7 o'clock. Are we good?
1: We're good.
0: Any more out of context or should we just move along?
1: Yeah, is your butt cold?
0: Enough about our butts.
1: You're in the hot seat for the brain game today.
0: We will be back after this.
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5: Well, we're starting to see pretty heavy rain coming into the Omaha area up on 680 up on the northwest side near Irvington. If you're heading to the airport, maybe give yourself a little extra time. Looks like the rain is fairly heavy along that area and moving into the I-80 Dodge Expressway area. So give yourself some extra time this morning. 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
2: The first full weekend of the NFL preseason kicks off tomorrow night with six games. The Steelers host the Packers, and one of them, the Steelers, are undecided on whether veteran QB Aaron Rodgers will take any snaps. In Minnesota, Kyler Murray will be taking the first snaps of the season for the Vikings. Coach Kevin O'Connell announcing Murray has won the starting job over J.J. McCarthy. And the Bears to be without safety Kobe Bryant for most of the season. He'll miss 4 to 6 months after knee surgery. I'm Matt McCoy.
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0: 99.9, David and Meredith on KGOR, playing Omaha's greatest hits. Hey, let's do a quick round. And when I say quick, I mean 15 seconds of what had happened. Okay. There's a new dating trend. Right now it's in the UK and it may make its way here to the US. It's called Chase the Chicken.
1: My mind went straight to the gutter. What is this about?
0: Chase the Chicken parties are taking place. Think about what that could be, guys.
1: Yeah, that's the problem.
0: Let Chase the Chicken parties. People, the younger generation, are tired of the dating apps, and they're coming up with these clever ways to get together and maybe find someone special. What had happened? What do you think a Chase the Chicken party would look like? What happens at these parties?
1: Would you like me to guess, or are we opening this up to the people?
0: I'll tell you what. You guess. Mm-hmm. If you're right, we'll explain. If you're wrong, it'll open up to everyone.
1: Because people don't know how to do eye contact and really be interpersonal skills are at a low right now.
0: I like where this is going.
1: You're at a party with a bunch of young singles. You release a chicken, and the first two people... the first two people that meet and can grab the chicken...
0: Yes?
1: They go on a date.
0: Oh, as much as I love that, chasing an actual chicken...
1: Oh, so it's a proverbial chicken.
0: That is incorrect, but yes, there's a hint. There's not an actual chicken, animal.
1: This story stinks. What's the...
0: Okay, here we go. You want to play... 96893 is our text number. 96893. Start it with DM, then give your answer of what you think a Chase the Chicken party looks like. Mm. And then you can also hit us up on the talkback line. You got 30 seconds to answer. Little description of what you think that is. What had happened with David and Meredith in the morning? And we now know it does not involve an actual chicken. Like from a farm. Good luck.
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5: Rain and heavy rain coming down across the Omaha Council Bluffs Bellevue area. Give yourself some extra time to get to where you're going. Slow those speeds down. Your first crash already coming in due to the rain. It's going to be eastbound on Center at 156th. That is an injury crash. And reports of flooding on Highway 92 near Venice, that is unconfirmed. But if your travels are taking you through that area, be aware of the possibility of flooding. That's a look at your roads. I'm Lucy Chapman.
6: 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August storms hitting hard. Heavy rain means sewer backups and flooded basements. Omaha Drain clears it fast. 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That's OmahaDrain.com.
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0: 99.9 KGOR. Right now, we're trying to figure out what had happened. The setup for this is, over in the UK, they're done with the dating apps. There's a whole group of young people that are doing these events. And the latest one is called Chase the Chicken Parties. What could that involve? Thank you for your text this morning. A lot of very creative guesses.
1: Yeah, there's a guy on our text line. Mark No Nuts is his name because okay. He doesn't like nuts in his chocolate. Just wanted to put that out there.
0: Mark No Nuts.
1: I can't read his guess. But let's move up to Paul's. He says, DM, in the Chase the Chicken, people guess each other's Chick-fil-A orders and match based on items ordered. Then he ends it with, this is the way. All right, Paul. I like that suggestion. I'm in for that. And it also has another thing you can say at the party. My pleasure.
0: My pleasure.
1: Literally.
0: Are they in cow costumes, though? That would be ironic. Chicken. Well, believe it or not, a costume is involved. They all meet at a UK pub. One person then gets into a chicken outfit.
1: Yes.
0: And then goes to another pub, some sort of a pub crawl. They don't know where this chicken is in the town.
1: I love it.
0: Or the neighborhood. They have to then go chase the chicken. And wherever they end up, they got to communicate. They all end up with a chicken at the same place.
1: That's fun. I dig this.
0: The picture that I saw has a group of people, all with these little rubber chickens. Look at this guy. There's a guy in the costume, but here, look.
1: He's dressed up as the ones that go, when you squeeze them.
0: The over-the-top cartoon one. Look, they found him in this picture.
1: Look at the joy on the faces of those young people.
0: Yeah.
1: I love this.
0: Chase the Chicken Party.
1: It's perfect. You get camaraderie. People start to team up. You talk to people you normally wouldn't.
0: Yes.
1: You cheer together. I love this. It builds that in-person bond.
0: It's like a barnyard version of hide and seek for singles.
1: Chase the Chicken.
0: There you go. I love that. Thank you for all the very creative guesses this morning.
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4: Heavy rain coming down across parts of the Omaha Council Bluffs area, and you're going to see slow traffic on I-80 between 680 and 480. Slow and heavy traffic. A 5-car crash on Center Street eastbound at 156. They are now shutting down Center eastbound from 160th. Best to use 168th. Take that over to Pacific. Also, unconfirmed flooding on Highway 92 near Venice. That's going to put it near the Platte River. That's a look at your roads. I'm Lucy Chapman.
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5: After a stormy start to the day, we should see those storms move out after about 9 a.m. and we'll be clearing out, warming back up to near 90 degrees for our high. Also, plenty muggy. As we get into the night tonight, another round of storms will be possible for us with a low in the low 70s. We'll likely hold on to some storms into our Thursday. First Alert 6 Weather Center, I'm meteorologist Jarrett Lansford.
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0: 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Don't forget, later this morning, your shot at $1,000. Put it towards your gas tank. The keyword will be at 9 o'clock.
1: And if you don't get it at 9, keep trying. 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
0: 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These headlines are going to fly across your radio. Let's get you the news you need
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0: The Powerball jackpot is moving closer to $1 billion for tonight's drawing. You know, that's a cash value option of $433.1 million. It'll cost you $2 per play. And Meredith, your odds of winning are pretty good. It's 1 in 292.2 million.
1: So you're saying there's a chance. All right. Did you go on vacation this summer? If you didn't, you're not alone. A new Talker research survey found that 61% of respondents haven't taken a vacation this summer, and 23% say they don't feel like they've made the most of summer at all. No surprise, money was a factor. 13% say financial pressure changed their summer plans. But speaking of vacations, experts say vacationettes is a way to beat this. If one big vacation feels too overwhelming or too expensive, take mini trips instead. In fact, one of the best parts about vacation, respondents reported, was looking forward to it.
0: So, are you a little bit behind on your credit card payments?
1: I plead the fifth.
0: Well, credit card debt is near an all-time record. The debt has climbed to $1.26 trillion in the second quarter this year. That's rising by a mere $21 billion. Strong consumer spending usually pushes credit card debt higher, and economists also point to rising prices for essentials like groceries and gas. What's not in your wallet?
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4: The rain has caused multiple crashes. Eastbound Center at 156th, 48th, about halfway between Harrison and Giles. Westbound L between 90th and 96th. We've got some standing water in the road, still causing delays. I-80 eastbound at 370. I-80 eastbound at 84th and at 96th. Both the inside left shoulders are blocked, and westbound at U. That's a look at your roads. I'm Lucy Chapman.
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0: Every once in a while, we'd love to share what we're watching because it normally inspires you to share what you're watching. Because, let's be honest, there's so many streaming services and so many different shows with different seasons and episodes. Some release all at the same time. Others are weekly.
1: What bothers me is, like, for example, Yellowstone at one point was everything but season 5. Like, you had to go to a different platform for just one of the seasons. It's like, get it together, everybody.
0: I'm telling you, when they start switching streaming services, like, we're going to start this, season 2's over here, I go, nope.
1: I know.
0: I'm out.
1: I know. It's too much.
0: So go ahead. What are we starting with?
1: All right. I think you and I share a show in common for today's What We're Watching.
0: Yes.
1: So do you want to go ahead and just say episode 1 of the most recent season of Ted Lasso?
0: Yeah.
1: Mwah!
0: This is Apple. Man.
1: Wow, we turned the bass up on that one.
0: I'm going to go back to the old Apple till I fix that. It's a little less wom-wom-wom-wom-wom-wom.
1: If you were a Ted Lasso fan, season 4, 3 years in the making, finally dropped last night, and I have to go on record as worth the wait.
0: I know. We were shedding some tears, and it was episode 1.
1: I know. Didn't you say Mrs. Jones was like, are we really crying already?
0: Yes.
1: This show is so well done as far as falling in love with characters. And when I say characters, I mean every single one of them I love in a different way. It is so well done. Last night was funny, heartwarming, and it really set up this season to be I think it's going to be another great one.
0: I don't think I've ever met anyone, and you could be listening right now, that said, no, I just don't feel Ted Lasso. Everybody we talk to about it, they either say, ooh, I've heard great things, yes, I have to watch it, or yes, you're absolutely right.
1: Which even my husband Jorge, who literally only watches like meat videos on YouTube, laughed out loud and got a little sentimental. So I highly recommend it. And next,
0: yes,
1: from HBO.
0: HBO.
1: Putting the Stinking Dragons in House of Dragons.
0: Yeah.
1: Oh my. Are you caught up?
0: I don't think I'm caught up, but I am watching it. And there are, it's DPM.
1: What's that?
0: It's dragons? More dragons per minute than any other show.
1: Let me tell you, I watched this one in bed going to sleep last night, and there was a whole scene involving dragons on the ground,
0: yeah,
1: where I had my butt clenched so much, I was lifting off of my bed. It was so intense.
0: So they're putting the dragons in House of Dragons.
1: Oh, it's so good. If you are a Game of Thrones fan and you are not watching this, you got to get caught up.
0: The only thing about that show is I'm so confused with all the families and the names.
1: Okay, so I have my cell phone out with the
0: the cheat sheet.
1: Trees.
0: Okay, I'll remember that. Finally, I have an agreement with a recommendation we got last week with a disclaimer. Somebody said Cape Fear on, I believe, also Apple. Yes, awesome, but be careful. Because it is brutal.
1: Is it really?
0: Episode 1 is all we saw. And I'll just say, this is not a spoiler, but the name of the episode is called Fingers and Toes.
1: Oh, no.
0: That's the name of the episode.
1: Oh.
0: There's your warning. Okay?
1: All right. So that's what we're up to. What should we be watching? We want to know what you're watching. Send us a text, 96893. Start your message with DM. Or how about a talk back on the talk back line?
0: That's right. Hit the red mic and it comes right to us.
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4: Looks like the rain has started to move out, but has left behind multiple crashes. Eastbound Center at 156, still very slow going for you through there. You're also going to see delays on I-80 eastbound at 370, I-80 eastbound at 84th and at 96. Those inside left shoulders are blocked. I-80 westbound at Q Street, I-80 westbound at 42nd, the right shoulder is blocked. And also I-80 westbound at the merge from 75 JFK northbound and 480 southbound, a crash there. That's a look at your roads. I'm Lucy Chapman.
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2: All right, Eminem, you're lined up as the game show host today.
0: All right. Today's brain game category. How are you with U.S. geography?
2: Okay, I'm out. I'm out.
0: This is called State Borders.
2: Okay.
0: And I think it's going to be fun.
2: Meredith.
0: Sorry, brother. I was under the gun here. I had to pick something. Or do you want to do G-songs?
2: G-songs? Well, I got a better chance at G-songs because it'll be total humiliation if I do states and borders.
0: I agree. I think you'll get this.
2: Ain't nothing but a G-song, baby.
0: Of California's three state borders. Oh, no. We're doing the song one.
2: California, definitely. All they have to do is say, nope, he's not going to know it. So,
0: well, since you already ruined it, I'm going to give you this one as your whatever
2: sample
0: this is.
2: Question.
0: Sample. Ready?
2: All right.
0: This potent, potably laid back bop by Snoop D-O-double-G includes the line with my mind on my money and my money on my mind.
2: There you go. I think as far as a G song goes, gin and juice.
0: That is correct. And that is how the brain game works. Who wants to play?
2: Now, here's the deal. You guys get involved if you predict whether I'm going to know it or not. If you want to steal, you can. So you say yay or nay. But if you know it, go ahead and steal it. So it's like doubling up your odds of winning. Feel free to play for bragging rights. 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So there's a couple more questions left. That's where you guys come in.
0: I got to tell you, for the first time, this category, I believe the 200 should be the 1,000.
2: Ooh.
0: And you actually already answered the 400.
2: All right. Well, let's give it a shot. Move over, Jeopardy. It's time for the brain game.
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5: 680 southbound, you're very slow from Pacific all the way up to I-80. It does get a little bit better after that if you're heading eastbound, but you still have that crash on the inside left shoulder at 96 and at 84th. I-80 westbound at Q Street, that crash not causing any big delays. Eastbound Center, an earlier crash there at 156. It's still causing some slowdowns on 160th and Center. Those traffic signals are flashing red in all directions. That's a look at your roads. I'm Lucy Chapman.
6: 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Beat the clog before the rush. Visit omahadrain.com.
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12: After a stormy start to the day, we should see those storms move out after about 9 a.m. and we'll be clearing out. Warming back up to near 90 degrees for our high, also plenty muggy. As we get into the night tonight, another round of storms will be possible for us with a low in the low 70s. We'll likely hold on to some storms into our Thursday. First Alert 6 Weather Center, I'm meteorologist Jarrett Lansford.
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2: All right, we are playing the brain game today where you have two chances, two ways to win. Down. All right, should we go to the phones?
0: Yes, please.
2: Holding patiently. Hey, who's this?
3: Good morning, David.
0: What's your name?
3: This is Tom.
0: All right, Tom, are you ready to play the brain game?
3: I'm ready for David to play.
0: Okay.
2: Well, I'll start, but if you know it, steal it. So here we go.
0: The category is G songs. The Beach Boys sang of a woman giving me excitations in this song.
3: Oh, God.
0: Now, you can steal it or toss it to David and predict whether he will get this or not.
3: I will predict that David will get this.
0: Okay.
2: Good call, my friend, because I will hang up my DJ card. I'll shred it if this isn't Good Vibrations.
4: I'm picking up Good Vibrations. She's giving me the excitation.
0: You got it, David!
2: Hey-o!
3: great.
0: David, I am confident. That was the 800, by the way.
2: What?
0: I'm confident you can get the 600. I think you even have a shot at the 1,000. I predict you will not get the 200.
2: Oh, well, you know what? You're giving me excitations. Let's see what happens coming up.
0: Also, Googling excitations. Is that a word?
1: The fun's not over yet. More of Game Time with David and Meredith is on the way.

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0: Be careful. These headlines are going to fly across your radio. Let's get you the news you need
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0: The Powerball jackpot is moving closer to $1 billion for tonight's drawing. You know, that's a cash value option of $433.1 million. It'll cost you $2 per play. And Meredith, your odds of winning are pretty good. It's 1 in 292.2 million.
1: So you're saying there's a chance. All right. Did you go on vacation this summer? If you didn't, you're not alone. A new Talker research survey found that 61% of respondents haven't taken a vacation this summer, and 23% say they don't feel like they've made the most of summer at all. No surprise, money was a factor. 13% say financial pressure changed their summer plans. But speaking of vacations, experts say vacationettes is a way to beat this. If one big vacation feels too overwhelming or too expensive, take mini trips instead. In fact, one of the best parts about vacation, respondents reported, was looking forward to it.
0: So, are you a little bit behind on your credit card payments?
1: I plead the fifth.
0: Well, credit card debt is near an all-time record. The debt has climbed to $1.26 trillion in the second quarter this year. That's rising by a mere $21 billion. Strong consumer spending usually pushes credit card debt higher, and economists also point to rising prices for essentials like groceries and gas. What's not in your wallet?
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4: Center eastbound, you're still slow from 170th all the way down to 160th. This is due to traffic signals that are malfunctioning. A little slow Miller to Ave, and of course the Dodge Expressway from 168th down to 144th, slow there. That's a look at your roads. I'm Lucy Chapman.
5: 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Beat the clog before the rush. 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

0: Thanks for having us on. It's 99.9 KGOR. All right. This is a challenge. Leftover categories. I should say questions from today's brain game.
1: Brain game. The category is G songs, and David's going to attempt to run the cats, which is short for run the category. And
0: so far, it's been Gin
1: Snoop
0: and Juice.
1: Dog, yep.
0: And Good Vibrations by the Beach Boys.
1: According to Cyndi Lauper's producer, Ms. Lauper initially didn't want to sing this song because it was written by a man. Starts with a G.
0: I really appreciate these easy questions thus far, mm-hmm. although I do have a bad feeling about it. But let's go with girls. Just want to have fun.
1: That is correct, sir.
0: Hey-o.
1: All right, David. Here's the 1,000. This Paul Simon track begins, "The Mississippi Delta was shining like a national guitar."
0: Paul Simon... Call me Al. No. Starts with G.
1: Mississippi Delta.
0: Is it Georgia related?
1: Oh, nope.
0: What is it?
1: Graceland.
0: Graceland. Shame.
1: But
0: that I did not know that.
1: But that's the 1,000. And here is the one I just... It's a Drake song in the 200, okay?
0: Okay.
1: In this song, Drake summons a higher power.
0: Hold on. Let me just play this now. Yeah, no, I'm not.
1: That's why I was like,
0: I'm not getting Drake.
1: The other thing about rappers in the 2000s, most of them don't even name their songs anything close to what the song is about.
0: Right.
1: But here we go. In this song, Drake summons a higher power to tell a paramour he only loves his bed and my mama, I'm sorry.
0: Okay, I'm going to say God and Gucci.
1: Oh. You're so close. God's Plan.
0: Okay.
1: God's Plan is the correct answer.
0: I'll take half credit
1: yes,
0: for that one.
1: Good for you. And that is David running the cats on G-Songs.
0: Let me just do this in honor of wrapping up the last category.
2: We are morons.
0: Yeah. 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
1: Right. We are ready for some good news, baby. So turn this up and watch out. You may end up with a smile. I need some good news, baby. It's like the world's gone crazy. Give me some good news, baby. Give it to me. Give it to me.
0: Hey. All right. Science is so stinking incredible, especially in the medical community. Listen to this story. A Massachusetts teenager with a rare form of epilepsy has seen a dramatic reduction in seizures after beginning treatment with specifically designed blue-tinted contact lenses.
1: Really?
0: Harper Nickerson began waving her hand toward the sun when she was 5 years old, and after years of testing and several different opinions, she was diagnosed with sunflower syndrome in first grade. Kids with this type of photosensitive epilepsy are drawn towards bright light, like sunflowers are, and they involuntarily wave one hand in front of their eyes at the same time. Before treatment, she experienced up to 500 of these seizures a day.
1: That's crazy.
0: According to her mother, Brandy Nickerson. Harper's doctor, Dr. Elizabeth Thiel of Mass General Brigham for Children, says the blue contact lenses block certain light wavelengths, and a 2026 study found they reduced daily hand waving episodes by 73%.
1: Brilliant. Take out that part of the light that does it.
0: It's life transforming, they said. And now this new therapy is being used on other people. And the daughter has now said she hasn't waved her hands in 2 years, feels 100% better about their health and safety.
1: Light transforming into life transforming.
0: Isn't that awesome?
1: It's great.
0: And that is your good news, baby. All I really need is a little
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1: A lot of kids are back in school already, and it's a great time to thank a teacher.
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0: Omaha's greatest hits, 99.9 KGOR. So it is my mission now, since I played you the video I found on Instagram of sax solos where they don't belong.
1: Hold on. Are you saying we're about to get saxy?
0: We're about to get saxy.
1: No.
0: My mission is to find a sax solo that you actually like. Now, I know you don't hate saxophones.
1: In general,
0: a disclaimer. It's the screechy solos that is almost every single sax solo.
1: Screechin' Reeds. It's a great band name.
0: Screechin' Reeds. For those of you who play woodwinds, you appreciate that joke. So I found another one. I found a group that you love, Salt and Peppa.
1: Oh, yeah.
0: So I thought, if it's Salt and Peppa, I may win you over with this one. This is Sax Where It Don't Belong, Jeffrey.tsax on Instagram. Let's see if you like this one. Here we go.

0: Okay, I'm stopping it in the middle because your face says one thing, but your shoulders say another.
1: I don't mind it. That note got awfully close to going past my meter here.
0: Bad start. Bending it. Let's see if he saves it here.

0: Okay.
1: So there you go.
0: I like it. And that's one of my favorite songs. Did you know that?
1: That's why I found it. And I said, this one she may like.
0: That one was on the verge. You know what? I have two examples, I think, of songs where I still like the sax, but it's on the verge.
1: He's back. You say the word sax and it pops in. Okay, so you tolerate these.
0: Yes. This one's on the verge, though. The very beginning of this song. It's Jason Derulo.
1: Okay.
0: Go ahead and play. Let's play right here.
1: All right. Hold on one second. I got to take this other guy off. Here we go.

0: See, it's right on the verge, but he doesn't hang on the...
1: That one surprises me that you like.
0: I think the bass and the beat balances it okay. out. That was a lot of B's in one sentence, by the way.
1: Okay, so there's another one?
0: Well, here's... I'm such a contradiction, walking contradiction. I love Dave Matthews Band. I've seen them in concert 6 times. It was like a high school thing, college thing. Love them.
1: Right.
0: Saxophone in almost every song.
1: There's a lot of sax.
0: So here, let's do the solo that I actually like from, I think it's Answer Marching, Dave okay. Matthews. I'll show you a sample.
1: So when the song starts, this to me.
0: See? I don't hate all sax.
1: That may be... That may have some violin in there with it.
0: Well, sure. Yeah, because Dave Matthews Band is truly a band of actual instruments. Okay.
1: All right.
0: Keep it going right there.
1: Right here.
0: Wait.
1: That is not a saxophone.
0: No wonder I like that solo.
1: That definitely is a violin.
0: It's a violin. I like it. It's not sax. Wait a second.
1: Saxophone.
0: Hold on, though. I swear there's sax in here somewhere. A solo. Keep going maybe a little further. That's where. I love this solo. It's a violin. That's why.
1: We have to comb through this whole song.
0: See,
1: okay, that's
0: there's
1: it.
0: Sax.
1: That's it.
0: He got saxy, and I don't mind it.
1: And you don't mind that. All right, we're going to continue the quest to find a sax solo that you like.
0: Or that I hate. You guys, give us your suggestions.
1: Hi, I'm Meredith, and I tolerate certain songs.
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0: Okay.
1: It's not bad.
0: I'm digging it. You're bobbing your head. Do you like this sax solo? Yeah.
1: See? She's under control.
0: There's no squeaking yet.
1: No squealing.
0: Is this the one that goes ba-da, ba-da?
1: Yes.
0: Let it keep going, because I love this song.
1: I forgot about this song.
0: This is a good one. Uh-oh.
1: See how good she is?
0: She almost squeaked.
1: She didn't, though. No screeching reeds
0: here. This is a long sax solo.
1: Yes. We do have some other suggestions on the text line, too.
0: Hold on. Stay with it. It's got to get to that point. Ba-da.

0: Lily was here. Okay, great suggestion. That I do not hate.
1: Thumbs up for Mama Mayor.
0: Do not hate. Larry on the text line said, so you must not like Jerry Rafferty, Baker Street.
1: Oh, that's right.
0: Ready? I don't know. Let me go back to the beginning. Here we go.
1: That does. Yeah, saxophone kicks in here.
0: On the verge.
1: What do you think?
0: It's a thin line. No. He's under control.
1: He's right on the cusp of squeaking, though.
0: How did I know this song? Like, that is deep, deep in my psyche. And I do have to admit, this next text made me laugh out loud. Carrie said, I absolutely love the saxophone in Bob Seger's Turn the Page.
1: Ah.
0: And remember during a commercial break, I was like, what's the song that goes... Do it. There we go.
1: By the way, your version of this, not close.
0: It's a lonely diamond highway. Whatever he says.
1: Okay, so does that one pass?
0: Yes, I'm telling you. See how they have control? They're professionals.
1: Okay, guys, I think we're winning her over. Leave us one on the talkback line if you're streaming us on iHeartRadio right now.
0: Oh, baby, is this called Annoy Meredith Morning?
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0: Saxophones, we have more coming up, and we would love to hear from you as well. Meredith doesn't want to hear saxes, but she would like to hear from you.
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0: 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People are starting to chime in, helping you out with saxophone features or solos that you can put up with. This is almost like, what do they call it, aversion therapy?
1: It's exposure therapy.
0: Exposure therapy.
1: I will say, though, I think it's having the reverse. The more we play sax stuff, the higher I'm like, my shoulders are up by my ears, and I feel stressed from all this saxon.
0: You do have an aversion to saxophone. So here we go. Here's another suggestion. We're trying to help you.
2: Good morning. How about Glenn Frey? You belong to the city.
0: Oh, that's right. Glenn Frey must have had a really good sax player because he's the same guy who did The Heat Is On.
2: Yeah.
0: Okay. I'm going to play it for Mayor, and we'll see if it passes the muster.
2: Thank you.
1: Thank you.
0: Thank you. So here we go. This is the song. You belong to the city. Got a little sax there. So far, you look pretty good.
1: Yeah, it's not that high-pitched honking.
0: Okay.
1: Screeching.
0: It's the high-pitched honk. Well, here's the solo. He's walking that line.
1: Yeah, he is. I think I'm reaching my sax limit for today soon.
0: Well,
1: I have three more ready
0: yes.
1: for
0: you. Funny you should say that. This is your life. Hey.
3: My favorite of all time is Bruce Springsteen's Jungle Land with the big man Clarence Clemons in the middle. Oh, it's the best.
1: Okay, we'll have to pull that up.
3: Solo.
1: Thank you, yeah, Sharona.
3: Love you guys.
1: Love you too.
0: Love you too. I'm a little worried because Clarence with the boss squeaked a lot.
1: Did he?
0: During his concert.
1: He honks on that old saxophone.
0: So here you go. Here's your Jungle Land. Oh, okay. Wait, hold on. You know what I just realized?
1: What's
0: up? This is a 9-minute song, and I think the sax solo is about 4 minutes.
1: That also might be part of my beef. We get it. You're good. Can we get back to the song now? Why am I such a curmudgeon about this?
0: I'll just play a little bit here. See, I told you there's some squeaking. Uh-oh. Oh, Meredith just said turn it down.
1: He's giving a good vibration. You can hear the of the reed in those. Okay, David, I got to tell you.
0: Not feeling that one.
1: You know what? Is it also because I'm not a fan of certain types of songs in general that have saxes? Maybe
0: possibly.
1: It's like a double thing going on here. All I know is I think I'm going to step out.
0: Okay.
1: And I'm going to get a Diet Coke.
0: And a Valium.
1: A fridge cig, as we call it in the Diet Coke family.
0: Okay.
1: And listen to maybe some hip hop or something.
0: So we'll put these on reserve. There's so many people that want to help you out on our talkback line and our text line.
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6: What is the strongest predictor of whether you'll flourish in life and reach your greatest, happiest potential? According to new Harvard research, it boils down to whether or not you go to church on a regular basis. In fact, researchers found that regularly attending religious services is the strongest predictor of flourishing in life. It makes you less likely to divorce or abuse drugs and alcohol. And to be clear, flourishing is a term psychologists use to describe people who are generally happy, enjoying deep, fulfilling relationships with others, and finding meaning. The biggest reason church helps is the strong social network where most people feel supported and encouraged, and where conversations often get much deeper than just small talk. Plus, churchgoers are the most likely to be doing charity work and giving back to their community. And that contributes to people having a deeper sense of purpose and direction in life. I'm John Tesh. with today's Intelligence for Your Life Minute.
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My name is Christy, stepping in for Martha Quinn with a post-it here on the console that says, please make sure you play Journey Open Arms as soon as you get in and tell everyone I'm sending them a big group hug.

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Omaha's greatest hits, 99.9 KGOR. Hey there, my name is Christy and from Martha Quinn. Have you had a chance to ever leave a talk back? I know Martha Quinn talks about it all the time. If you have our free iHeartRadio app, you might have noticed a red microphone. Hold it down. It'll give you a countdown and you can leave a message up to 30 seconds. 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

0: 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If something is happening in your world and it's making you smile, it is definitely worth celebrating, which is why Martha Quinn likes to highlight your totally awesome news every weekday around this time. My name's Christy, and for Martha Quinn, what's good?
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0: 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There's hope. And thank you for spreading it this morning. 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And thanks for sharing a little bit of yourself with us this morning. 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

Omaha's greatest hits, 99.9 KGOR. Sometimes it's nice to see yourself in things out in the world, you know? 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And Mattel, believe it or not, has just done something to make Barbie even more inclusive. 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
1: Usually people say third time is the charm, but for Toto's Africa, it ended up being the fourth time is the charm. This was the very last song on their fourth album, and to this day, the only song from the band that has made it to that number one spot. It's Africa.

0: 99.9 KGOR, Omaha's greatest hits. Do you recognize this song? A classic Neil Young song, Harvest Moon, still sounds just as good today as it did when it was originally released. But if you're wanting some new Neil Young, you could get that too. Hi there, I'm Christy and from Martha Quinn, and it is time for some news that rocks. Neil Young just announced that he is releasing new music September 18th. Second song, it's his second album with the band The Chrome Hearts, and the times they are changing, but one thing that isn't, great music. So congrats to Neil Young, and if you're a fan, definitely check that out. That's your news that rocks. More music to rock your Wednesday on the way.
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Can't wait to play today's. My name is Christy, by the way, in for Martha Quinn with the Bengals.

0: 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Omaha's greatest hits. 99.9 KGOR. 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
1: Desiree in San Francisco, thank you so much for submitting today's Martha Quinn Mixtape. And this is actually the perfect mixtape for today because it is National Vinyl Record Day. 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

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The Go-Go's kicked off Desiree in San Francisco's Martha Quinn mixtape today, celebrating National Vinyl Record Day, playing the vinyl versions of these classic hits, including Pat Benatar's Hit Me With Your

0: Omaha's greatest hits, 99.9 KGOR. 1948 was the first time we were introduced to vinyl records, and the rest is history. And now, I think I read recently that vinyl is outpacing other music medium sales because everyone loves to collect the vinyl. I recently started collecting 45s myself. Hi there, I'm Christian from Martha Quinn, and just wrapped up Desiree in San Francisco's National Vinyl Record Day mixtape, which started with We Got the Beat on Vinyl by the Go-Go's, Hit Me With Your Best Shot, Pat Benatar, and Overkill by Minute Work, wrapping up the three-song masterpiece. And if you have an idea for a mixtape, please send it in. Martha Quinn plays your mixtapes every weekday at 12 o'clock. 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

0: 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One of my friends, Christian, I'm Christy, by the way, and for Martha Quinn, sent me how much it cost for an adult to live in 2026. And then it was something crazy like $150,000 a year. And then it said how much for a Disney adult to live in 2026. And the number was closer to $1 million. And when you see things like the new 10-foot Mickey Mouse skeleton on sale at Costco, you understand why. It is a 10-foot blow-up Mickey Mouse, adorable skeleton. It lights up, it plays music, it reacts when you walk by. It is big, and it is for Disney adults because the price tag, $999. Whew. And you know the Disney adults, the fans and fanatics in your life are going to buy it, so have at it.
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1: There are certain songs that just stand the test of time, cross all generations, and make you feel good no matter when you hear them. 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
0: 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The moments. The pop culture that defined who we are. And at the heart of it all was Martha Quinn. 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

0: Omaha's greatest hits, 99.9 KGOR. When you think of a 6'8" wingspan, you probably think of someone like Shaquille O'Neal or another NBA player, but actually, wingspan really could pertain to wings. And when it comes to the bald eagle, which is actually the national bird, that is their wingspan. That is crazy. When you think about a bird being able to stretch for almost 7 feet, and I'm bringing it up right now because I'm sure if you've been following the saga of Jackie, you know by now that she has passed away 14 years. Oh, and they were really trying to save her. Jackie had some of the best medical care in the country, but unfortunately they weren't able to, but I'm sure she lived quite the life. And bald eagles, fun fact, aren't actually bald. The name is just an old translation, and it was thought to describe the bird's coloring, but plenty of hair, and definitely want to pay respects to Jackie, the bald eagle from Big Bear. Rest in peace.
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Hear from you next.

entire generation of music and memories, told by the woman who helped introduce it to the world. 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

0: 99.9 KGOR, Omaha's greatest hits. In the words of Rufus and Chaka Khan, tell me something good. It is time for your totally awesome news. My name's Christy, here for Martha Quinn.
1: I want you to know that my thing for today that we're doing is I'm bringing my mom, who is 88, in for a pain management shot. And tonight when we go to bed, we're going to know in the morning we wake up, she's going to feel better. Thank you for modern medicine.
0: Ooh, ain't that the truth? Thank you so much for that talk back. And also for showing that something as simple as pain management could be enough to change your whole entire world and make you smile knowing that your mom is going to be comfortable. That is so thoughtful for you to, one, take her, two, that there's medication and people who created these cures to help us, and three, that she gets to rest easy. That is all totally awesome news. 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
1: 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Guaranteed human. The music, the moments, the pop culture that defined who we are. And at the heart of it all was Martha Quinn. 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

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I'll dedicate this to Chick-fil-A. Unfortunately, the dream is over. They're no longer America's number one fast food restaurant, but find out who is coming up. I'm Chris.

0: Omaha's greatest hits, 99.9 KGOR. Hope your Wednesday is going well. My name is Christy, hanging with you this afternoon in for Martha Quinn. And if you are a fast food fanatic like myself, I think I have napkins from at least two or three different places in my car, then you might want to add Jersey Mike's to your list of go-to places now. Looks like they just overtook Chick-fil-A as the number one fast food choice in America. Everyone seems to like a Jersey Mike's sub. I know that they do a lot of community work, so maybe that might have something to do with people supporting them, but I definitely want to go ahead and try a Jersey Mike's sandwich if that's the case.
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99.9 KGOR. Sometimes don't you wish you could just go back in a time machine? Oh, let's go back to 1986 when Cutting Crew released this song and gas was only 93 cents a gallon. Well, at least I can take care of the Cutting Crew part. I'm Christy here from Martha Quinn.

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1: 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Okay, cool. Okay, thank you.
0: All good. Your next chance to win is coming up. 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Woo, September's coming up quick. I'm Christy here from Martha Quinn.
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Thanks for letting me be a part of your Wednesday. My name's Christy here from Martha Quinn. She's taking some time off today. But I hope the rest of your Wednesday is fabulous. Be nice to yourself. And I will leave you with this Corey Hart. Peace.

good time. 99.9 KGOR. Well, we're halfway through the week now, officially. And I found out something about spiders. I'm not sure how I feel about it. I'll tell you, coming up in 7 minutes on KGOR, here's the Fugees on KGOR.

0: 99.9 KGOR. As you know, I am not a fan of spiders. And I just found out recently, in fact, you can see that on my page, we have black widows here. Not happy about this news. I won't kill a house spider as long as it's, you know, safe. Because I know they've got some great benefits that they give us. They eat bugs we don't want. But I just found out that a baby spider is called a spiderling. And now I'm kind of lost. That's so cute. How do you look at something called a spiderling and are afraid of it? I don't care. I still don't like them. Soft Cells coming up on KGOR.
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99.9 KGOR and Lucy Chapman and Beat will be at the Orpheum Theater on October the 17th. They're going to be performing a celebration of King Crimson. 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

Aerosmith on Omaha's greatest hits, 99.9 KGOR. I've got free stuff after 5 coming up. Lansky's pizza, pasta, and Philly steaks. That sounds good tonight. You don't have to cook. And a couple of tickets to B&B Oakview Plaza 14, the Paw Patrol movie, the Dino movie. 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We'll do that just after 5, UB40. That's exactly what we need on KGOR.

0: 99.9 KGOR. I'm Lucy Chapman. 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Well, they're not going to be playing that weekend, I don't think. I don't know, maybe they are. But they are extending their tour dates, and they'll be playing in Las Vegas in 2027. 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And, well, of course, we're going to send you to both shows, Friday and Saturday night, put you up in a hotel, fly you out there, but you're also going to get $1,000. 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

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It was all over social media. We were supposed to lose gravity for like 7 seconds this morning at 9:33. I didn't feel it. But you can check out the lunar eclipse tonight. 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

Def Leppard on Omaha's Greatest Hits, 99.9 KGOR. Coming up this weekend, it is great background music for your gatherings with friends, your parties, your cookouts, your barbecues, or just because you don't want to talk to anybody. I'm talking about the 80s show, and he's going to look at songs that just made it to number two, couldn't get over that hump, that last bit. Def Leppard is in there. I don't know if it's Pour Some Sugar on Me or another one. I guess we'll find out together on Saturday night on the Jeff Stevens 80s show. It's Outkast on KGOR. One, two.

0: Money Money on Omaha's greatest hits, 99.9 KGOR. Great White is coming to the Whiskey Roadhouse inside Horseshoe Casino on a Friday night on December the 4th. This is going to be such a great show. I was listening to Great White on my way in this morning. 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
1: From the A1 United Heating, Air, and Electrical Time Saver Traffic Center, here's a look at your roads.
2: Still working on those accidents out there. 180th Street at Dodge Road. And one more has you backed up to Northeast 64 Maple. I-680 southbound before West Center Road. Also stop and go traffic. US 75 southbound between Childs and Highway 370. That's a look at traffic. I'm Laura Nicole.
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2: Partly cloudy and humid Wednesday evening. Increasing clouds overnight with storms likely after 2 a.m. Some of those storms could have strong winds and locally heavy rain. Low temperatures in the low 70s. After the storms move out early Thursday morning, a hit or miss shower is possible through the afternoon. High temperatures in the upper 80s. From the First Alert 6 Weather Center, I'm Chief Meteorologist Matt Serwey.
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That's all you got to do. And then good luck. Music on the way from heart. 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

0: TLC on KGOR. This weekend, it is the Nebraska Balloon and Wine Fest. 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
1: From the A1 United Heating, Air, and Electrical Time Saver Traffic Center, here's a look at your roads.
2: Good afternoon. Still got that wreck working 188th Street at Dodge Road. Also slow traffic, US 6 eastbound between 120th and 108th. And more slow traffic, US 6 westbound between 72nd and 90th. That's a look at traffic. I'm Laura Nicole.
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99.9 KGOR. She only had two shows, I think, left on her schedule, Joan Jett and the Black Arts, but she's had to cancel them. I mean, she's got a pretty good excuse. She broke a vertebrae. So, yeah, she's going to take some time off to rest. I've got free stuff after five, just minutes away, about seven, on KGOR.

0: 99.9 KGOR. Let's do this. Some free stuff. I've got free stuff after 5. Lansky's Pizza Pasta and Philly Steaks. And a couple of tickets to B&B Oakview Plaza 14. Take the kids to see Paw Patrol, the Dino Movie. And today it's for you, Kathy McMahon. You have to drive in from Decatur, but it'll be well worth it. Kathy McMahon, you are our free stuff after 5 winner. Don't forget, I've got more free stuff after 5 all this week. You want to go to Alabama? The band, not the state. Although, I've been to the state. It's beautiful. But no, I'm talking about the band. They'll be at the Iowa State Fair on the 21st. So get registered for that. We'll do that in just about 20 minutes on KGOR. Let's head out to the streets. Get a look at your traffic.
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2: Watch out for a stalled car blocking the right lane. Merge over early if you can. I-480 eastbound at I-29 and stop-and-go traffic 75 southbound between Chandler and Highway 370. And more slow traffic 80 westbound between I-480 and 72nd. That's a look at traffic. I'm Laura Nicole.
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37: Partly cloudy and humid Wednesday evening. Increasing clouds overnight with storms likely after 2 a.m. Some of those storms could have strong winds and locally heavy rain. Low temperatures in the low 70s. After the storms move out early Thursday morning, a hit or miss shower is possible through the afternoon. High temperatures in the upper 80s. From the First Alert 6 Weather Center, I'm Chief Meteorologist Matt Serwee.
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That is what your best friend will be saying to you if you win your way to Las Vegas and our iHeartRadio Music Festival. Stand by me. Stand by me at the first night, at the second night, while we're in line to get our flight, while we're in line to check out in or check into the hotel. And while you're getting your $1,000, your friend will say, I'd like half of that. You don't have to give it to him, but you could win it. Did you catch that keyword at the top of the hour? It was lucky. L-U-C-K-Y. L-U-C-K-Y. 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We want to send you and a friend to Vegas. 200-200. Do it right now. There's time. I've got ZZ Top on the way. OMD first and KGOR.

ZZ Top and Omaha's greatest hits, 99.9 KGOR. They say the show must go on, and so it will. They did have to cancel one, possibly two shows, because Frank Beard was ill. He's the one without the beard. And the show is now going on with a replacement drummer. He's been with the band for 55 years. That makes him original, even though he wasn't on the very first album. That makes him original in my book. But that show will go on. Hopefully he'll be able to get back out on the road soon. Blondie on KGOR.

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0: 99.9 KGOR. I'm Lucy Chapman, and this is one of my favorite times of the day because it's time for more free stuff after 5. We do this. We always have free stuff after 5, just after the 5 o'clock hour. And this week, I've got tickets to Alabama at the Iowa State Fair. That's coming up on the 21st. And you have actually further to travel than we do. Aaron Uding of Lincoln, get your car ready to go because you're heading to Des Moines for that free show, the Alabama show at the Iowa State Fair. Hang on. I've got music lined up for you from Brian Adams. First, let's head out to the streets, get another look at your traffic.
1: From the A1 United Heating, Air, and Electrical Time Saver Traffic Center, here's a look at your roads.
2: Still working on a couple of wrecks out there. We have one that just came in, 90th Street at Maple Street. Also, US 6 westbound at 144th. And stop-and-go traffic, 75 southbound between Childs and Highway 370. That's a look at traffic. I'm Laura Nicole.
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Survivor on Omaha's Greatest Hits 99.9 KGOR. Some of you survive on live music. I get that. 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

99.9 KGOR. This is something that you need to be aware of. If you have a wasp nest in your house, well, first of all, if you've got a wasp nest in your house, that's just going to be bad for everybody. But you know what? It happens. And I found a video. This is out of Massachusetts, but we've got yellow jackets here and they could easily build a wasp nest in your house. And that's just bad. And what really kind of freaked me out, what kind of drew me to this video, is that pest controls are starting to see more and more frequent reports of wasps and bees building nests where they shouldn't be. You can read or see that video on my page at KGOR.com. It's worth checking out. It's something you need to know. Michael Jackson's coming up. George Harrison right now.

0: Night Ranger on Omaha's Greatest Hits, 99.9 KGOR. I'm Lucy Chapman, and yes, I am still laughing about that. I was talking about it being National Julienne French Fry Day, and I didn't like them because I don't like the little stupid tips on them. They're like crusty and hard. I don't like them. And I said, they hurt your face. I don't know where that came from, but there it is. They do hurt your face, I suppose. Maybe I'm just eating them wrong. Maybe I shouldn't eat them at all. I do want you to be listening for another keyword. David and Meredith will have that for you tomorrow morning at 9 a.m. We want to get you to our Capital One iHeartRadio Music Festival with $1,000 in your pocket. Tickets to both shows. We'll put you up in a hotel. We'll even get you to and from the airport because that's just how we roll. So be listening for those keywords or texting this time to 200-200-200-200. David and Meredith will have it up for you 9 o'clock tomorrow morning. Be listening for that. I'm Lucy Chapman. That's going to do it for me today. So I'm heading out. It's hot. I might have to go and put some water in my super teeny tiny pool just to cool off.
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